0: Impact. Dein Nachmittag bei Radio Okawelle.
1: It's a special what's happening to all my soldiers over there in Iraq. Everybody right here. What you need to do is be thankful for the life you got, you know what I'm saying? Stop looking at what you ain't got. Start being thankful for what you do got.

0: jumping shout.
1: That
0: old train be late, boy, Lord, and I come walking out. Woman, I'm trouble.